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Look at how they make me proud. Sitting and learning, coming together to learn at night voluntarily. 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